I was up, I was down, I felt almost everything. I was lost, been around, still know hardly anything. 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
2: 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Oh baby, we'll be old. 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
1: No thank you is what I should have said. I should be in bed, but temptations of trouble on my tongue. Troubles yet to come.
2: One sip,
1: bad for me.
2: One